0: unless we are ready to fall in the category of the fifth or sixth grade nations. Now they say that boys of 15 and girls of 13 could marry. Our population explosion is 3.2 already. Soon it will become, I don't know, in the category of 5 to 6%. How are they going to feed these masses? Especially if what now is making the wheels turn somewhat, that is oil money, will be finished. It's only through technology and mastering the science and the future of the world is based on technology and science. And this is only in the Western world that you could find. So the man is not thinking of the country or its future, only about his hatred against me. I'm thinking of the country, of our people, of our future, and he just wants to destroy what I am. That's the difference. And when I tell you, Mr. Frost, that I still cannot understand, I will repeat that again. I still cannot understand what has happened.
1: If you had your time as Shahanshah over again, those 37 years, what would you have done differently?
0: Well, now probably I will say a few things because something went wrong, obviously. And in addition of either saying the truth or making yourself excuses and all kind of things to defend yourself against the failures, but probably in addition to all the intrigues from within and without, something had gone wrong. And this is what I think about. I have recently published a book in which I elaborate on some of these subjects, but I will tell you now that either we started a little too late the liberalization program, or we started a little too early and too fast. Either we should have started it in 1973, instead of 75 or 6. Or at a time of crisis, when we were seeing that things were moving in the direction of complete chaos and anarchy, then to take our time, first to reestablish law, order, and the execution of rule, implementation of rule, and then start to liberalize again. It's one of those two things. But I was following my inner instincts.
1: How do you think future generations of Iranians will view your 37 years?
0: The truth and the reality of history could not be kept always in the shadows. That is impossible. Truth will come out. In any case, sooner or later.
1: And at that point, in 50 years' time, how will future Iranians judge you?
0: 50 years.

0: And right now, people talk of it being a case of après moi le déluge, in the sense of what comes after you. Do you fear for that?
1: I fear for that, and that is why I must say that what I try is precisely the opposite of après moi le déluge, because when I talk to my people that in my own lifetime we will have enough income from the oil, why do I ask you students today to study in the universities and first be student, finish your studies, then you can adopt any political line you want, but become learned people. To the others I said, become skilled labor people. Because when the day of the non-oil economy will start, you will have to be equal to the other first-class nations of the world if you want to keep up that status. So it's not après moi le déluge, it's just the opposite. It's to prepare the succession from now. That all of a sudden after me it won't crack up, that it will continue at least equal to my time.
0: And do you think that success is certain or in the balance, and we will see, or what?
1: Well, all depend if our people want to be what they could be.
0: That they want to be what exactly?
1: First class, progressive, sophisticated country.
0: And do you think they want to be that?
1: At least they have the all the gifts.